It's the season of sunscreen and ice cream, and we're diving right in. The Fun in the Foothills Cruiser is on the road, rambling here, there, and everywhere. Track it down to win great prizes wherever summer fun is going down. 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

What a great tune. Luke Bryan country song came on 99.7 Sun Country in the Tire Craft Morning Show. Good morning. It's 6:39 and we are sitting pretty at 12 degrees right now. A little cloudy, I know. But

That's Danielle Ryan, Cross Your Mind on 99.7 Sun Country, and you're listening to the Tirecraft Morning Show, broadcasting from the GM Mechanical Studios here in High River. And we're going to go back

Mackenzie Porter in These Days, and you have a chance to win some Country Thunder tickets. We're going to play Pick the Platinum Boots coming up after 8 o'clock news. And to take us there, little Sam Hunt and Country House. 99.7 Sun Country, the Tire Craft Morning Show.

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1: Good morning. I'm Kevin Wallace. Curbside recycling is coming to High River. The town says services start October 1st and will be managed by Circular Materials, a national not-for-profit responsible for Alberta's transition to an enhanced extended producer responsibility recycling program. Circular Materials is also expanding recycling services this fall, allowing for materials like foam packaging, glass, and aerosol containers, in addition to paper, plastic, and metal. Foothills County is putting up a road closure today on 128th Street East. Public Works is replacing a culvert, resulting in a closure to through traffic north of 400 2nd Avenue. Construction also continues on North Railway Street between Alberta Avenue and McRae Street remains closed until October. There's also temporary partial closures on Wolf Crescent and West Mount Road, while underground utility

The Eli Young Band and Love Ain't. We're going to be playing the weekly top three coming up after your 8:30 news. Your chance to win the bragging rights buckle and a movie pass to Landmark Cinemas.

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Time's ticking. I'm Sharon Church with Father's Day just around the corner, June 21st. 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

Miller under the influence on the home stretch, brought to you by Irvin's Tack and Western Wear. I'm Candace Johnson. Here's Garth Brooks, Unanswered Prayers on the home stretch.

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I feel like a woman on the home stretch. She was at the Stampede last year, and this year, Owen Riegling will be performing at the Strathmore Stampede. Here's Love, Hate, Love.

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1: 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With your local news, I'm Emily Rogers. A 47-year-old Airdrie woman was killed in a hiking accident in Kananaskis on Saturday. RCMP say the incident happened around 10:30 a.m. The woman was reportedly making her way down Mountain Bryan.

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